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0: Down.
1: They might be Giants. That is Get Down. Before that, Missing Out from Maya Hawk. And up next, we are going to go now to a track from 2009's Merriweather Post Pavilion. It's Animal Collective with Summertime Clothes on the Bridge.

0: out of Essex in the UK. That is Rat Boy, brand new track called High Life here on Kansas City's 90.9 The Bridge, their brand new album called Crash. Before that, Tom Tom Club with Genius of Love. And on the way still, Wolf Alice. We're going to play some Chemical Brothers. Got Lucy Dacus right after this on The Bridge.
1: Buckcherry returns to

That is music from Weezer with We Might As Well Be Strangers, featuring Carly from the band Wednesday on vocal there. Lucy Dacus before that, and coming up next, it's Wolf Alice with Bloom, Baby Bloom. Again, you're listening to The Bridge.

0: Labonte approaches. 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
0: Behind her intended runner, in again, and Shalinga pulls it in! Deborah Shalinga has scored again!
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0: Will Daly and Elisa Amador, that is Sometimes the Night, and you are listening to Kansas City's Indie Alternative. It's 90.9 The Bridge with Interpol, before that and Evil, some New Constellations, and the latest from Jack White to bring in the 10 o'clock hour. On the way still, how about some Freak Slug? They've got a brand new one out, also some Avett Brothers, and classic Snow Patrol right after this on The Bridge.
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0: Modern World Cafe, that is a little bit of a plea. It's from Flea, his debut solo album called Honora. After the break, he talks about his vision for the album and the team of musicians he worked with, including Jeff Parker, Anna Butters, and D'Anthony Parks. That's in a minute when we get back to World Cafe.
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0: featuring Nick Cave. It's Wichita Lineman from Flea. It's off his debut solo album, Honora. I want to thank Flea for being my guest today. We're back in a minute with more World Cafe.
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2: 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This is World Cafe. I'm Raina Duras. 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

0: So Much for Goodbyes is the name of the new album. It'll be out on August 28th. That is new music discovery from Billy Strings called Burn the Other End. You heard Kooks before that. ASAP Rocky and the latest from Freakslug to officially start off the 6 o'clock hour.
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0: so far, but we're not out yet.
1: I wanna know what you're thinking. There are some things you can't hide. 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

0: From her new album, Looking for People to Unfollow, that is Eka Vandal with Vertical World. Sufjan Stevens, Kurt Vile, and the latest from Sylvan Esso round out the top of the 9 o'clock hour for you on this Friday morning, which means we are inching closer and closer to the weekend. It also means that tomorrow afternoon we have ourselves a KC Current match. It has a kickoff at 5:30, a pregame at 5:15 here at home at CPKC Stadium. 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But what that means is that our normal block of music discovery will just get pushed a little bit later. They will all air in their entirety after the match is complete, and hopefully we take home a win. So you'll still hear Sonic Spectrum with Robert Moore, The Z Show with Skylar, and Go DJ with Q. Now, they'll also be available for up to 14 days on playback on demand on the app and bridge909.org. In our next set, we'll hear from Julia Hale, Japan Droids, and Kate Bush is next.
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0: Her new album, Pylon, is being described as Midwest emo and 90s grunge with a Beba Doobie take on it. And I'm definitely intrigued. That is brand new music from Beba Doobie called Sun Has Set. 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
1: 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Young the Giant with Cold War Kids and Kenny Hoopla, part of the Capital Federal Concert Series. August 2nd at Starlight, in support of the bridge. 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
0: All right, morning, Misty. Handing things over to Midday Misty. Thank you for spending your Friday morning with us here on the bridge. We'll start off the 10 o'clock hour with Steve Lacy with Tears for Fears before

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1: It is Metric with Help I'm Alive. Jesse Wells and his latest right before that. He'll be in town at Grinders KC coming up next Wednesday night. 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Pulp started off this long set, and now we continue with Thundercat teaming up with Kendrick Lamar for Walk On By.

0: Weezer's latest features Carly from Wednesday. It's called We Might As Well Be Strangers, and we'll get it on the new self-titled Gold Weezer album. Right before that was Local 909 from Saving Miles Lemon. You got Muse with their latest, and Thundercat teaming up with Kendrick Lamar. Earlier in the set, it was Jesse Wells, who will be in town coming up on Wednesday over at Grinders KC. 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On the way before one, we'll hear new Jim James, Radiohead, and Santa Gold is next.
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Matt Schultz had a mental health crisis and was hospitalized for just short of 3 months. And in the song, and I'm guessing the new forthcoming album, it's going to be addressed quite a few times. It's Cage the Elephant with Beaches in Tennessee, new music discovery to start off the 1 o'clock hour. We continue with Snail Mail. This is Dead End on the Bridge.

never have nothing good to say.

Robin Hitchcock with new music discovery. That is called How to Feel Again. Psychedelic Furs right before that. Up next, it's St. Vincent Big Time Nothing continues the Bridge Music.

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He wrote 25 to 30 songs for this new album and chose 17, and this is the first single. It's Jalen Naganda, Burning Temptation, brand new music here on The Bridge. 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

Get Down Services, and I Can't Die Like That here on The Bridge. It's Friday afternoon. Going to play a lot of music for you. We got good stuff coming up. War on Drugs, Noah Kahan, some Japan Droids as well. Lots of great options for live music if you're looking for something to do this weekend. Tonight, Darius Rucker is going to be at Starlight. Jason Boland and the Stragglers are Knuckleheads. Spyro.

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0: Some of the new stuff from Bridget Calls Me Baby on the Bridge. Going to touch base with more new music, some local 909 from Seiko here in just a bit. St. Vincent on the way. Sarah Bradshaw in at the top of the hour. She's going to lead off with the Linda Lindas here on the Bridge. Mumford & Sons are coming to Morton Amphitheater August 2nd.
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I guess that's just me. I guess that's how I'm built. I try to write.

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I try to write you a love song, but it comes out of your neck.